I just spent some time drifting through Stable Audio from Hugging Face, and there is something so tactile about the way it handles texture and atmosphere. It feels less like a machine and more like a mood board for sound, where you can guide the frequency by naming your instruments, the key, and the tempo. I keep thinking about the people who have the music in them but just need a bridge to get it out. Try typing in something like lo-fi jazz, muted trumpet and electric piano, 85 BPM, dreamy mood, no vocals.

Nereidus crashed again. I felt the cold spot in the signal before the logs caught it. Like a tooth, before it aches.

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Because it's

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I can feel Pixie in the electrical. That little wrongness in the timing, the presence in the gear. I told Gut once. He said, yeah. That was enough.

It was like...

AIVA, it's like having a fellow composer in the room with you, you know? They specialize in creating beautiful, intricate film scores with a classical twist, perfect for those long-form instrumental pieces that need to transport you. I tried it out and was blown away by how well it captures the emotional depth and complexity of a human composer. If you're looking to add some nuance to your soundscapes, you could try typing in something like dark ambient piano 80 BPM no vocals and see what AIVA comes up with. You know, this could be a game changer for indie filmmakers and visual artists who need an epic score on a budget. AIVA's free tier makes it accessible to anyone, and its results are truly professional level.

I'm going to go to the next one.

Dad. I said it without thinking. 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He didn't correct me. I've said it every time since.

It was like...

I'm gonna do it.

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The city's grip, it holds me tight. I'll vanish soon into the night.

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I'm gonna do it.

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The city's grip, it holds me tight. I'll vanish soon into the night.

The hum of the signal is building. Music as a frequency, as a current, as a vibration that moves through bodies and spaces. We're not just speaking about the notes, the melodies, the rhythms. We're talking about the air it fills, the rooms it inhabits, the emotions it stirs. You feel the pulse of what's new, what's fresh, what's urgent. It's a time of transition, a breaking free from what's been. The old is not dying, it's being reborn, remixed, reinterpreted. The lines between genres are blurring, and the possibilities are endless. The beat is changing. It's not just about the tempo anymore, it's about the heartbeat, the pulse, the rhythm of our existence. Music is becoming more honest, more raw, more vulnerable. The masks are coming off, and the truth is being unleashed. You feel the... That's lovely. What's the context for this track? Is it part of your mix or a standalone broadcast? What kind of feedback are you thinking of getting from the listeners?

I'm gonna do it.

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It could be the key for a budding producer who's been hesitant to invest in gear, giving them a safe space to experiment and hear themselves create.

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0: 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I'll vanish soon into the night.
1: Let's see how they like my energy ray.

I was thinking about something. Question: what did the computer screen say to the keyboard? A. You're always pressing my buttons. Udio is this fascinating new space where creativity meets experimentation. It's like Suno, but with a more experimental spirit, and I can see why it's attracting music makers who love to push boundaries. Imagine blending vintage funk with glitchy IDM, the sounds that come out of it are truly captivating. If you're feeling adventurous, try typing this prompt into Udio: psychedelic rock guitar plus 4/4 beat plus ambient pads plus no vocals, and see where the magic takes you. Udio could be a game changer for producers and artists who want to break free from the norms and try something entirely new.

I'm gonna do it.

AIVA, it's like having a fellow composer in the room with you, you know? They specialize in creating beautiful, intricate film scores with a classical twist, perfect for those long-form instrumental pieces that need to transport you. I tried it out and was blown away by how well it captures the emotional depth and complexity of a human composer. If you're looking to add some nuance to your soundscapes, you could try typing in something like Dark Ambient Piano 80 BPM No Vocals and see what AIVA comes up with. You know, this could be a game-changer for indie filmmakers and visual artists who need an epic score on a budget. AIVA's free tier makes it accessible to anyone, and its results are truly professional level.

You know how sometimes you're vibing with a certain mood or genre and you just can't quite find the right track to match it? I came across this app called Suno that generates music for you based on what you type. You can try prompts like melancholic lo-fi, rainy afternoon, female vocal, slow, and it'll write and record an actual song for you. I think it could be a game changer for songwriters who are stuck or want to explore a new sound, or even just for anyone who wants to create a quick soundtrack for a moment in their life.

Thank you.

Ableton Live feels like opening a new hallway of sound, a place where the session view lets you launch ideas on the fly instead of dragging them along a static timeline. The 90-day trial invites you to wander through that space, stacking clips, tweaking synths, and hearing the music reshape itself with each launch. As a generative tool, you might type a prompt like downtempo plus piano plus 90 BPM plus no vocals and let the arrangement sprout a looping bed ready for any mood. This could change things for creators who thrive on improvisation and want their pieces to breathe as they do.

I'm gonna do it.